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2: Yeah.

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1: Hey, you're on with Mario and Courtney Lopez. We got some June 17th birthdays to celebrate shortly, but in the meantime, more music and any obscure holidays to celebrate, Mr. Frazier?
2: It's World Croc Day.
1: Like the shoes?
2: The shoe, I believe, yes.
1: Okay.
2: Which I don't know if you're aware of this. Have you seen the movie Idiocracy?
1: I have not.
2: So Idiocracy was made back in like the early 2000s, and it was about how in the future everyone was dumbed down so much that everyone's an idiot.
1: Like the world.
2: Kind of like the world is now. Okay. It was kind of predicting the future. Anyway, for that movie, for when the people were in the future, they wanted to find a shoe that looked so dumb that it would never be popular or whatever, and they chose the Croc.
1: You're kidding.
2: And then the Croc became so popular after that.
1: Well, you know what? They're not the most aesthetic shoe to look at, but man, they're comfy.
2: I've never worn one.
1: I'm going to get you some.

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1: Hey, you're on with Mario and Courtney Lopez. Time for today's birthday shout outs. As always, Frazier is going to name the birthday people, and I will try to guess the age.
2: Kendrick Lamar.
1: He's a hard one to know because he could be older than he is and he could be younger than he is. I'm going to say 34.
2: 39.
1: Okay.
2: 39. Venus Williams, tennis legend.
1: Venus is Mercury, Earth. She is 45.
2: Wrong order. 46. 46.
1: Damn, I was close.
2: Paulina Rubio.
1: Oh, she did X Factor, right?
2: Mm-hmm.
1: Mario. She is 58.
2: 55.
1: Okay.
2: Will Forte, formerly of SNL. He was, I think, MacGruber.
1: I wonder what his forte is.
2: Being MacGruber.
1: He is, I'm going to say, forte.
2: If he were forte, he looks really good because he's actually 56.
1: I knew he wasn't 40, but I had to do it.
2: And finally, Greg Kinnear from As Good As It Gets, bunch of stuff.
1: You know what they always say to him?
2: What?
1: It goes in one Kinnear and out the other.
2: So,
1: somebody help me. Greg Kinnear is 58.
3: 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More Mario Lopez coming up.
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1: At On With Mario on Facebook and X. At On With Mario Lopez on Instagram. Love hearing from you, so please hit us up. Questions, comments, whatever you got. A few more songs. I'm going to dig into our mentions to see what's on your mind. That's coming up next.

understand why. See, it's burning me to hold on to this. I know this is something I gotta do, but that don't mean I want to. What I'm trying to say is that

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1: Yo, Mario Lopez, a little more music, then going to drop today's music history lesson on you. Going back to this week in 2006 and the song that introduced us to one of the biggest stars in the world. Back to reveal it next.

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Omar Lopez, quickly squeezing in today's music history lesson, going back to this week in 2006. That's when Taylor Swift released her debut single. And

0: That's a cool, listen, how flattered must Tim McGraw feel? Fun fact, T-Swift wrote that song in about 15 minutes during her freshman year of high school. You know what? She's got a lot of talent.
1: She is a great songwriter.
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1: Do you ask questions to your cat or dog knowing they can't answer back? You're on with Mario Courtney Lopez. Well, a new poll says most pet owners wish they could have real conversations with their pup or kitty.
2: Of course we do.
1: So then the question becomes, what would you ask them? Well, top responses were, are you happy? Do you like your life? What's your favorite thing to do when we're together?
2: Aww.
1: Other questions included, are you the one who keeps stealing the remote? And have you ever thought about running away?
3: Oh.
2: You know, I talk to my dogs all the time and I've never asked them.
3: I've never asked those questions.
0: I always just ask, are you good? You comfortable? You hungry? And I talk to them like a baby, even though they're old now.
2: But they don't ever grow up, though. They still love that.
3: They do.
2: Yeah. You know what I do all the time? I always whisper in their ears, I love you. I love you.
3: Oh, gosh.
2: All the time. Oh, gosh.
4: More Mario Lopez next.
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1: Oh, Mario Courtney Lopez, here more songs. I'm going to take up a new case in Courtney's court. By the way, we'd love to settle a dispute for you if you find yourself in a tricky situation and want Judge Cordo's expertise.
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1: 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Back to serve up some justice in 10. Don't move.

0: is 102.7 Kiss FM, hit music from Memphis. All right, Mario Courtney Lopez here. Time to serve up some fresh justice. All rise. Please welcome Judge Courtney Lopez. Time for Cordo's Court. Today's case comes from at Terry McClure, and she says, I think my boyfriend has a problem with the truth. For example, we had plans on Friday, and he was really late picking me up. He also wasn't answering his phone. When he finally texted me back, he said he was on his way and that he fell asleep while cleaning his apartment.
1: Lies.
0: Where he just vacuumed and just conked. Later that night, I saw him in the replay of his best friend's IG Live having beers at the time. He was supposedly cleaning his apartment. I wouldn't have cared if he just told me the truth, which I told him, but he continues lying about dumb things all the time. He gets defensive and projects blame if I bring it up. So what's another way to approach this?
1: Dump his ass. No, but like these small little white lies, why? I mean, just be honest. If they're starting this small over these tiny little things, then what are they going to lead to? And what have you done to make him feel like he can't be honest with you? And I'm not saying you did anything. It could be something that he's bringing in from a past relationship.
2: But there could be a reason.
1: I mean, we have to look at ourselves within.
2: Look in a mirror.
1: But it has to come to a stop. I couldn't live like that. That's just, you don't believe anything. You don't believe that he stopped at Starbucks. You don't believe that is it even his real name. How do you know?
3: 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More Mario Lopez coming up.
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0: is 102.7 Kiss FM, hit music from Memphis. Mario Courtney Lopez, your music rolls on after some quick health buzz. Turns out your morning grapefruit might be doing more than waking up your taste buds. It could also make your coffee buzz last longer. Okay. Experts say grapefruit can slow down how quickly your body breaks down caffeine, which means that latte may hit a little harder and stick around longer than you expect. I like that. But there's a catch.
1: There is a catch. Grapefruit is famous for interfering with how the body processes certain medications from cholesterol drugs to antidepressants. So grapefruit plus coffee isn't dangerous for everyone. But if you take prescription meds, it's worth double checking with a doctor before making it your new breakfast combo. I'm not a grapefruit person.
0: You know, I'm not either.
2: It's not a grapefruit.
0: The fruit itself, I don't love, but the juice, I do kind of like.
1: Yeah. You like it with alcohol.
0: Well, correct.
2: Well, that's fine.
0: Correct.
2: That kind of gets rid of the benefits, but
0: but it does taste good.
2: But it tastes great.

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1: Wake up in the morning feeling like P. Diddy.
2: Hey, what up, girl?
1: Grab my glasses, I'm out the door. I'm gonna hit this city.
2: Let's
1: before
2: go.
1: I leave, brush my teeth with a bottle of Jack. 'Cause when I leave for the night, I ain't coming back.

0: 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You're on Mario Lopez. Quickly digging into the buzz because Miley Cyrus has adopted a 20-year-old.
1: On with Mario, Hollywood Buzz.
0: So Miley is back in the buzz after recently adopting a 20-year-old African tortoise, which is a youngster, by the way, named Tiru, from a rescue shelter called Wags and Walks. And the photos on social will melt your heart. Shelter says this was the first tortoise they've rescued, and that animals of all kinds are ending up in overcrowded shelters right now. Miley posted that she was thinking about getting a tortoise. So Wags and Walks knew this was Tiru's chance to find a good home. You can see the pictures on Facebook, IG. By the way, Tiru might outlive Miley, potentially reaching over 100 years old. I love that you did this. I was strongly considering a tortoise myself. I love turtles.
2: Really?
0: I love tortoises. Yes. Because I was fascinated by Jonathan, rest in peace, recently passed away. He was like 165 years old.
2: Yes.
0: But the thing about tortoises, obviously, very low maintenance.
2: Yeah.
0: Okay. And they just sort of chill.
2: They cruise around,
0: hang out in the backyard. But I was thinking, okay, I have artificial grass back there. Is that an issue?
2: Yeah, that would be an issue because they need to eat grass and plants.
0: They need the real
2: grass,
0: yeah. So I'd have to do a whole thing.
2: You'd have to get an area for him.
0: Yeah, and then when I play bocce, and then by the way, over time they get very heavy.
2: Oh,
0: you can't just pick them up and move them.
2: Oh, no. At a certain point, you would need help. Like
0: really
2: a lot of help.
0: Right, a lot of help. So it's a whole thing.
1: Mario Lopez will be right back.
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Yo, I'm Mario Lopez. 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

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I love that. 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

Mario Lopez here, getting close to the end of our radio fun. 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So if you got a song you want to hear, hit me up at All in Mario on X.

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2: No fighting.
1: We got the refugees.
2: No fighting.
1: Up in here.
2: No fighting.

0: Girl Mario Cordo Lopez. Time for one last thing. The windiest cities in the world have just been named. So this is a list of the 12 windiest cities on planet Earth. Cordo's going to break it down.
1: You really want me to pronounce these?
0: Come on, give it a shot.
1: Baku, Azerbaijan.
0: Azerbaijan. Baku, Azerbaijan.
1: There's no correcting me. Just accept how it. I say it is where it is.
2: That is if you want to call her, if you want to call her Cordo, you have to accept her pronunciation
0: that
2: of these
0: near
2: places.
0: Kyrgyzstan, Kyrgyzstan, and where did very nice Kazakhstan?
2: Yes,
1: near all very nice.
2: Borat. That's where Borat's from.
1: Oklahoma City, Oklahoma
0: was just there and can vouch for this. They're always on the brink of having a tornado, and if it's not a tornado, it's crazy windy.
1: Grusin, France.
0: I want to go back to Oklahoma City for a second. They call Chicago the windy city. It should be Oklahoma. We're going to see if Chicago's on this list.
1: Oh, yeah. Copenhagen, Denmark.
0: Okay.
1: Punta Arenas, Chile.
0: Ooh, we're going all over the world.
1: St. John's, Newfoundland.
0: All right.
1: Aberdeen, Scotland.
0: Okay, okay.
2: Shout out to my ancestors.
1: Dodge City, Kansas.
0: Okay, well, we saw Dorothy get swept away, so that happens.
1: Rio Gallegos,
0: Gallegos.
1: Gallegos, Argentina.
0: We were in Argentina. We did not go to Rio Gallegos, though.
1: Torshavn, Faroe Icans.
0: Torshavn, Faroe Islands. Okay.
1: Oh, it's not
2: Icans? I think that's actually a typo.
0: Okay.
1: I read it verbatim. Cold Bay, Alaska.
0: Yes, Alaska, obviously.
1: Wellington, New Zealand.
0: That's crazy.
1: And to bring up your point with Chicago, a fun fact, a lot of people are surprised that Chicago, a.k.a. the Windy City, is not on the list. The nickname actually comes from the 1800s and NYC journalists saying that Chicago politicians are full of air, a.k.a. wind bags.
0: Wow.
1: Spewing stuff.
2: So wind is global.
3: More Mario Lopez coming up.
0: The price of gas right now is crazy. What's not crazy?

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1: Yeah. 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
0: I'm a bird dealer.
3: What? You start with that?
0: Yeah. Good morning. Hey, I'm a bird dealer.
3: Okay.
0: I hatched a bunch of baby peacocks for a lady, and I took them to her yesterday.
3: Okay.
0: And we, like, bonded over birds, and then I took pictures of her birds. She let me keep one, and then she gave me more eggs to take home and hatch. I was like, are you going to sell them? I'm going to work out a deal with her where I hatch her eggs, and we sell them together.
3: So you just want a percentage for hatching them?
0: Yeah, I'm a bird dealer. That's what bird dealers do. You take your cut off the top.
3: Okay. I don't. How have we gotten here?
0: Happy Thursday. I don't know. You know. I was trying to play the air horn and my button didn't work. I don't know how we got here. I don't know how I got here. This is just life now. One day, I was out at the club party and dancing from the window to the wall, and now I love birds.
3: Well,
0: now
3: yeah.
0: I'm a bird watcher. What is happening?
3: You technically do watch birds daily.
0: They're little disco raptors. I got club birds. Peacocks. I got cool birds. Anyway, good morning. Thank you for being here. I have no idea what's going on. Call the show if you want. 833-501-BAMA.

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It's 102.7 Kiss FM, and we play 51 minutes of music every single hour while you work. If you have a big celebration that's going to happen anytime soon, Publix just dropped something that you are going to want to have. I'll tell you more with three things you need to know next. I've never seen

0: 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It's 102.7 Kiss FM. I just found out that Hannah has something that I think is so wrong, my little cousin.
1: Yeah.
0: I'll tell you what it is next.

0: 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It's 102.7 KISS FM. 833-501-BAMA is the number to call the show. Andrew, good morning. What do you think about the family heirlooms that my family has kept that does not belong to our family?
1: I think you should make margaritas out of them glasses. Grandma did that out of good faith. We need to continue that on.
0: I think you mean make margaritas and put in the glasses, right?
1: Yeah. You know what I mean.
0: I don't know. It's so weird. It's some lady that we don't even know. And what's going to happen is my grandma's going to pass away and we're all going to forget and we're going to think this is something that's been in our family for years. And really, they're not ours.
1: No. And I had something similar happened. I was engaged to a woman back in the early 2000s, and her dad gave me all kinds of World War II memorabilia and stuff and said he wanted me to pass it on to the grandkids. He passed away. Me and her split up. I kept all the stuff.
0: Do you still have it?
1: I sure did. Oh, girl, yeah, I got it tucked away in a safe spot.
0: Andrew?
2: What are you going to do with it?
1: I'd probably sell it to a museum or something. It's some stuff you can't even post on the internet.
0: Okay, we're hanging up now. Bye, buddy.
1: I love y'all.
0: Thanks for calling.
1: Bye.

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We finally have heard from Lil Nas X for the first time in a very long time. I'll give you an update on what's going on with him with three things you need to know next.

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0: 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Also, Prime Day is next week, and it's a 4-day event, Tuesday through Friday. So get ready to buy some stuff, and now you can get it through a drone. The former child star who voiced Lilo in Lilo and Stitch passed away at 35. Davy Chase passed away due to meningitis, blood infections, and sepsis. She was also in The Ring and several other movies that you would know her from, but it's very sad. We were thinking about her friends and family for that. Lil Nas X did update us on where he's been on Instagram yesterday. If you remember, he was arrested back in August, walking around in LA in his underwear and cowboy boots, clearly in distress. People were like, what is going on with this guy? Here's what he posted on Instagram yesterday.
2: I've been in rehab for a few months. Since then, I've been back at home, whether it's in Atlanta with my family or in Los Angeles with myself and friends and whatnot. And trying to ground myself down to earth and get out of my head. I have a therapist now and a psychiatrist, which has been really helpful. When I got my bipolar disorder diagnosis, I feel like I had known for like the past few years, but I didn't want to admit to it because I didn't want to have to take medication.
0: He sounds good. Have you seen the post?
3: I've not seen the post, but he does sound a lot better than he was.
0: Oh, yeah. He looks good. He sounds good. But basically, he shared with everybody that he was diagnosed with bipolar disorder. And so now he knows, and he's working on himself. So I'm actually really proud of Lil Nas X for working on himself and talking about it openly. That's three things you need to know. More at thealabamashow.com.
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0: Bartlett, we appreciate you so much for listening. It's 102.7 Kiss FM. If you have good news that you would like to share, every morning we do this where you call in and you tell us what you're excited about. 833-501-BAMA is the number. And we both have our good news today. I'll tell you my good news, producer Blake. I hatched some baby pea chicks. And I got to keep one that I hatched for a lady.
1: Say, you get to keep at least one.
0: So I got some babies. Wah, wah, wah. More birds. What's your good news?
1: I get to go to the beach in a week. I'm so excited.
0: You're going with your buddy and his family, right?
1: Correct, yes.
0: So, free place to stay?
1: No, I'm paying, but it's still a trip that I don't
0: go on. It's a lot cheaper than if you were going by yourself.
1: Yes. Yes, it is. Wah, wah, wah.
0: Are you going to drink too many margaritas on the beach and us have fun stories when you get back?
1: Us ladies don't drink and tell.
0: We'll get some good stories. But that's how Let's Awesome works. So if you have good news that you are excited about, call the show and tell us what you're excited about. 833-501-2262.

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1: Yes, I would like that.
0: Well, I wish you could, but you can't, but we can give it away. $2,500 if you want to be $2,500 richer all day long today. Keep listening for the keyword. When you hear it, type it in our website and you could win $2,500 several times throughout the day. But your next chance is going to happen this morning at 9 a.m. Good luck.

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It's 102.7 Kiss FM. If you have a big celebration that's going to happen anytime soon, Publix just dropped something that you are going to want to have. I'll tell you more with three things you need to know next.

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0: The new Memphis Art Museum downtown is going to open December 6th. If you are a Shelby County resident, admission will be forever free thanks to an anonymous donor. The mayor says the free admission is not just a gift. It's an invitation to come in, to come back, and to come often. So get ready. I can't wait. December 6th, that's when the Art Museum downtown will open. Publix just released their own version of Dot Cakes, available in vanilla and chocolate. Their version has two layers of the cake and buttercream, so it's a little bit different from the original single-layer dot cups that are online that everybody's going crazy for. It looks cool. It's like the sprinkles are like dots. It's not just regular sprinkles. And they don't come in a single-serving cup, but it's a package that can serve about four or five people, and it's only $5. We don't know if it's a permanent or seasonal, so if you see it when you are at Publix, go ahead and buy it and try it. Macy's just announced their July 4th fireworks show. This is going to be their 50th. We're celebrating America's 250th birthday. This is going to happen in New York, where producer Blake has lived before.
2: That is correct. Hit me with them. Who we got?
0: Post Malone, Blake Shelton, Salt and Pepper, Noah Kahan, Bebe Rexha, and Shaboozey all going to be performing. And there's going to be a new laser show that's going to happen from Brooklyn Bridge also.
2: Okay, I like that. I love the Brooklyn Bridge. I love these artists. It's going to be a good show.
0: You can watch live on NBC and Peacock starting at 7 p.m. on July 4th. So if you want to have that playing in the background while you're shooting your fireworks in your backyard, go for it. That's three things you need to know. More at thealabamashow.com.
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0: A woman in Arizona was caught speeding on State Route 347 just south of Phoenix and was clocked at 108 miles per hour in a 65 mile per hour zone. When she was pulled over, she told the state troopers that she wanted to get home in time to watch Love Island, and the woman, who was not identified, was arrested for criminal speed and reckless driving. Her car was impounded for 20 days, so no, she did not make it home to watch Love Island.
3: What the hell?

0: 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I just found out that Hannah has something that I think is so wrong, my little cousin.
1: Yeah.
0: I'll tell you what it is next.

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1: 833-501-BAMA is the number to call the show. Andrew, good morning. What do you think about the family heirlooms that my family has kept that does not belong to our family?
2: I think you should make margaritas out of them glasses. Grandma did that out of good faith. We need to continue that on.
1: I think you mean make margaritas and put in the glasses, right?
2: Yeah. You know what I mean.
1: I don't know. It's so weird. It's some lady that we don't even know. And what's going to happen is my grandma's going to pass away and we're all going to forget and we're going to think this is something that's been in our family for years. And really, they're not ours.
2: No. And I had something similar happened. I was engaged to a woman back in the early 2000s, and her dad gave me all kinds of World War II memorabilia and stuff and said he wanted me to pass it on to the grandkids. He passed away. Me and her split up. I kept all the stuff.
0: Do you still have it?
2: I sure did. Oh, girl, yeah, I got it tucked away in a safe spot.
0: Andrew, what
3: are you going to do with it?
2: I'd probably sell it to a museum or something. It's some stuff you can't even post on the internet.
1: Okay, we're hanging up now. Bye, buddy.
2: I love y'all.
1: Thanks for calling.
2: Bye.

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We finally have heard from Lil Nas X for the first time in a very long time. I'll give you an update on what's going on with him with three things you need to know next.

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0: 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Also, Prime Day is next week, and it's a 4-day event, Tuesday through Friday. So get ready to buy some stuff, and now you can get it through a drone. The former child star who voiced Lilo in Lilo and Stitch passed away at 35. Davy Chase passed away due to meningitis, blood infections, and sepsis. She was also in The Ring and several other movies that you would know her from, but it's very sad. We were thinking about her friends and family for that. Lil Nas X did update us on where he's been on Instagram yesterday. If you remember, he was arrested back in August, walking around in LA in his underwear and cowboy boots, clearly in distress. People were like, what is going on with this guy? Here's what he posted on Instagram yesterday.
2: I've been in rehab for a few months. Since then, I've been back at home, whether it's in Atlanta with my family or in Los Angeles with myself and friends and whatnot. And trying to ground myself down to earth and get out of my head. I have a therapist now and a psychiatrist, which has been really helpful. When I got my bipolar disorder diagnosis, I feel like I had known for like the past few years, but I didn't want to admit to it because I didn't want to have to take medication.
0: He sounds good. Have you seen the post?
3: I've not seen the post, but he does sound a lot better than he was.
0: Oh, yeah. He looks good. He sounds good. But basically, he shared with everybody that he was diagnosed with bipolar disorder. And so now he knows, and he's working on himself. So I'm actually really proud of Lil Nas X for working on himself and talking about it openly. That's three things you need to know. More at thealabamashow.com.
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0: 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You ready to go home?
1: Yeah, I got stuff to do.
0: Like what? 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
1: I got to get ready for next week's trip. And then also...
0: Oh, yeah, you're going to the beach.
1: Yeah. I've got stuff I got to get done.
0: Okay, well, we are done. 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

0: 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Sisney, you really took it to the limit.
1: I mean, I usually do.
0: And this is causing a little problem at home. I'm sure we can work through it.
1: Mm-hmm.
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Love Story actress Sarah Pidgeon and Taylor's ex Joe Alwyn were spotted canoodling, if you will, in New York City. Fans are obsessed over the pictures of all this online. They were snapped walking, holding hands, and laughing. Imagine that. Sarah's never publicly spoken about her dating life, but after portraying Carolyn Bessette, that's who she is, on FX's Love Story, she might have a love story of her own.

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Got someone on the line with a bit of a relationship issue. And, you know, little bumps in the road tend to happen when you've been together a long time. So we'll get more on that in just a second.

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1: You ever loved a show so much you wish you could watch it on the big screen? Well, Love Island, right?
2: Yep.
1: Is doing that.
2: Yep.
1: And Tanya has details next.
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0: So the news came out earlier this week that Love Island is going to be on big screens out and about. And if you love it, that's so cool. I mean,
1: they've never done this before. This is the first time in franchise history.
0: Okay, but the idea, I mean, Taylor did this. Huntrix did this. You get your tribe together.
1: Yeah.
0: And you get to watch something on the screen and do it with friends of the same fanship. And that's
2: essentially this is different because it's live.
1: It's very different because it's not just live. It's a daily show. So it's like you have to go to the theater.
0: But you watch with your tribe of fellow fans.
1: Yes. Yes.
0: That's the extra layer.
1: And it's
0: that's
1: a very specific part of the show. So it is going to be the Casa Amor.

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1: But I don't understand why. See, it's burning me to hold on to this. I know this is something I gotta do, but that don't mean I want to. What I'm trying to say is that

Ryan Seacrest, Sissany Tanya, the back room here. All right, Michaela, let's get to this. We were going to talk about it the other day, but we missed it. Coming up next.

0: Michaela's roommate needs a real date, and Michaela's all flustered about it. So is your roommate, right? Like, she's kind of up in arms?
1: Yeah, so she's been on like 3 or 4 dates with this guy, but all they do is get drinks, and then he takes her home, they make out in the car, and that's it. And I'm like, you deserve an actual date.
0: Okay, and well, why does she say though. Yes?
2: Hold on.
1: I mean,
3: making out in the car, core memories. Gosh. Like, that's like the peak in the beginning of the relationship, and it's so
0: but
3: steamy.
0: If it's every time? Why does she say yes if she doesn't want this to happen?
1: Well, she doesn't know it's going to happen. He picks the place, and like one time she went, and she thought they were going to eat dinner, and so she didn't eat. And
0: then she had drinks.
1: Yeah,
0: and then went back
1: drinks.
0: And made out with him?
1: Yeah.
0: Well, how about not make out with him when he drives her back? I mean, there are ways to block this whole thing.
1: Yeah, I mean, I think she also wants to make out with him, but she also wants a proper date.
0: Like, well, let's get into this guy's head. All right, why is he not taking it one step further? Like, what's the deal with not... How many times have they been out for the drink?
1: I think 3 or 4 times.
0: Okay, bro, what's this? Who is... Let me talk to this guy. I need this guy to talk to. I mean, bro, you
3: hold
0: can't just
3: on.
0: Keep... He's got to offer a meal at some point after 2 or 3 or 4 dates, Tanya. He can't just keep playing tonsil golf.
3: I'm just saying, when you're getting to know somebody, not investing multiple hours is like totally
0: but
3: normal.
0: She wants to invest more. Yeah.
3: And he doesn't. He's not ready.
4: Then
3: that's
4: she
3: fair.
4: Needs to take charge too. She can be like, you know what? I'm picking the place tonight.
0: Or, hey, how about you take me out for dinner, bro?
4: Yeah.
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Big Sue hanging out with you with 51 minutes of music every hour. Still on the way. Do you have a secret snack stash? Guess what? You're not alone. Also, why you should get ready to see a few more drones in the air. Details on the way right now. It's Somber on 102.7 Kiss FM.

0: 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Big Sue hanging out with you. Lotto, Bruno Mars on the way in minutes. And I hope you didn't wash your car yesterday. Yeah, it's supposed to rain for like the next week. Let me ask you a question. Do you have a secret snack stash? 3 out of 5 people actually admit to hiding snacks all over the house, bedroom, car, garage, even the bathroom. Gross. 50% of people admit to eating full bags of chips in one sitting. If you've ever had kettle jalapeno chips before, I understand. Fun fact, the number one chip in the state of Tennessee is Doritos. Now, I don't hide snacks, but I've been known to turn some labels around and put them in the top of the pantry. I'm guilty. Let's keep it moving. Lotto's up next. 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

I just can't imagine the Karen that calls the police over a neighborhood lemonade stand. 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I mean, who growing up did not have a lemonade stand? 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And it's for a great cause. These sisters lost their mom to brain cancer. 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I mean, although jail in Germantown is like drinking champagne with nice fuzzy blankets, so I wouldn't mind going to jail for that.

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Like what? 102.7 Kiss FM. This, I'll make an exception. The Memphis Zoo's youngest orangutan named Ruhana celebrated her half birthday yesterday. 6 months old. What do you get an orangutan? I mean, they already have, they're pretty much, they live better lives than we do, though. So happy birthday, Ruhana. It's Kiss FM.

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0: 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In honor of Father's Day on Sunday, last year for Father's Day, I got my dad a book about glue. 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

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The rain that we get later this week could be the result of a tropical cyclone that hits Houston, Texas, and Louisiana and Mississippi. So just watch out for some flooding rains, the possibility of that in the mid-south. 102.7 KISS FM. 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

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You might have seen Instagram or TikTok influencers trying a dot cake. It's a layer of soft cake frosting and then a thick, perfectly level crust of non-parallel sprinkles. So it looks like not hot cakes, but dot cakes. There's a bunch of different flavors with funfetti, red velvet, vanilla chip, and La Baguette on Poplar has the dot cakes, just in case you want to go try. 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

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So could be on and off, like warm and patchy, like a Florida-like shower in the afternoon for Father's Day. 102.7 KISS FM.

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My name is Dino. Playing 51 minutes of music every hour while you work. I'm going to call my son Isaiah and ask him what the piece of advice is that I shared with him next.

0: 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Happy early Father's Day. If you're a dad in the Mid-South, for all that you do. My name is Dino, and I actually have two kids, Isaiah and Bella. I'm going to call Isaiah and ask him the piece of advice that I've given him that stuck with. We'll see what he says.
1: Hello?
2: Son, were you just sleeping?
1: Yeah.
2: Oh, my goodness. Oh, my goodness. The day's already half over.
1: Not yet.
2: Okay, I got to ask you a couple questions about since Father's Day is this weekend, if you're not going to fall asleep.
1: No, I won't fall asleep.
2: Okay, what is something that I say a lot?
1: Don't speed or drive slow.
2: Drive slow, yep. Is there any advice that you can remember that I gave you?
1: To be frugal with your money.
2: It's a good word.
1: Yeah.
2: Okay, is there something that you don't think I would want people to know about me?
1: Oh, your feet are crusty.
2: I think that's public knowledge at this point.
1: Yeah.
2: Can't believe it. All right, you go back to bed. Jeez.
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